Take

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That is the Duke website. And you can listen to us there, too. 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

strung it out over several years. 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Then I got me a transmission and all the chrome. The little things I could get in my big lunch.

The switch, all three of them come on. 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About that time, my wife walked out, and I could see in her eyes that she had her doubts. But she opened the door and said, "Honey, take me for a spin." So we drove uptown just to get the tags, and I headed to ride on down Main Drag. I could hear everybody laughing for blocks around.

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a street of mud. There at a table, dealing stud, sat a dirty mangy dog that named me Sue. Well, I knew that snake was my own sweet dad from a worn-out picture that my mother'd had. And I knew that scar on his cheek and his evil eye. He was big and bent and gray and old, and I looked at him and my blood ran.

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As we celebrate our country tomorrow, let's not forget about the big hot dog eating contest. We have a local contestant that we need to root for. I'll tell you more about that here in a few minutes. It's Conway Twitty now in those tight-fitting jeans after eating all those hot dogs on 94.1 Duke FM.

along the dusty Winnemucca Road, when along came a semi with a high-end canvas-covered load. If you're going to Winnemucca, Mac, with me you can ride. And so I climbed into the cab, and then I settled down inside. He asked me if I'd seen a road with so much dust and sand, and I said, listen,

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0: 94.1 Duke FM. Guitars, Cadillacs. That was a great bar at one time, too. Did you ever have one here? I know we did where I grew up. Anyway, it's 94.1 Duke FM. And don't forget, if you're going to be out in this heat this weekend, it's supposed to cool off a little bit, though. But either way, wear light clothing, UV protection for your eyeballs as well. And keep plenty of water in your tank, too.
1: My car.

0: Wouldn't it be great to party with Hank Jr.? Actually, you can the 18th at the Acrisure Amphitheater. 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

0: 94.1 Duke FM. He will preach on. It is Toby. My name is JD. Thank you so much for cranking us up. And in the top 25 country songs of all time, according to Rolling Stone magazine and Billboard, isn't it great that they actually collaborated? Actually, I think one owns the other now, so maybe that's why they did finally collaborate. But this is in the top 25 country music songs of all time. 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

0: 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Are you ready? 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You know, it was almost a staple in 90s country for a while to hear Yahee in a song. Matter of fact, there's like three or four in an Alan Jackson album that I heard. It's Brad Paisley.
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Hey, don't forget to take Duke with you. 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